0: Acústico Rádio Ponto.
1: Wait, I was just remembering something. I was remembering back to the olden days, 2000s. There was a record called Love, Angel, Music, Baby. But no, right now we're in the future. We're in New York City, Sirius XM, doing an acoustic version because we love you. Are you ready? Are you ready?

0: Voo direto sem escalas. 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
1: Oh, I'm obsessed with the way your head is laying on my chest. How you love the things I hate about myself that no one knows. But with you, I see.